I've heard people say that too much of anything is not good for you, baby. But I don't know about that. There's many times that we've loved and we've shared love and made love. It doesn't seem to me like it's enough.

0: Vintage Fever on Globo Vintage.
1: Put your hands up and party if you got what it takes. 'Cause I'm Curtis Blow and y'all need to know that these are the bricks.